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1: 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Don't hesitate to meditate. There are more good days together.

0: it's Kendra. If you're a beer drinker, I'm about to maybe upset you. I don't know. I'm not meaning to. I'm just, don't shoot the messenger, okay? But apparently there is a new trend of people putting ice in their beer. I know. I've never seen anybody put ice in their beer. Ever. Now, I'm a weirdo that if I don't drink milk anymore, but on the, whenever I did drink milk, I put ice in my milk. I'm one of those people. But ice in your beer, I can say I've never in my life seen anybody do that. But it's a new trend and people are saying it's awesome. Would you put ice in your beer ever? What would it do to it?
1: Hey, it's Jenny. Happy Mother's Day from us here at Jones Country Gardens. With unique pre-potted items and hundreds of full bloom options sure to please mom, Jones Country Gardens is proud to sponsor Mother's Day weekend on Q-Hit Music. 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
4: Here's a look at your weather on Q Hit Music. Partly cloudy skies tonight with a low of 44. High temperatures reach up to 66. Tomorrow, bright sunshine expected. That's your updated forecast from Shaw Local Radio. Right now, 66.
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0: It's Kendra. Show of hands, how many people are polite to whatever AI it is that you're using, whether it's Alexa or Siri or ChatGPT? Are you polite? Just in case. Just in case one day it will mean something. Wow, look at that. There's my hand up in the air. There's my hand. Yes, I am. Oh, I say please. I say thank you. Even if I'm typing in ChatGPT, I will say please do such and such. And I thank it. I thank it. I am naturally a polite person, but also there is the whole, you know, just in case, because we don't know. We don't know.
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0: Raven Lene, Love Me Not. It's Kendra with completely random and useless information for your Sunday night. Did you know that roughly 4.5 trillion cigarette butts are littered every year? It makes them the most littered item on the planet. 4.5 trillion per year. Think about that if you're a smoker before you just flick that out, okay? Hall & Oates met when they were both at a concert in Philadelphia and a gang fight broke out. They both hopped in the same elevator to get away from the gunshots, found out that they both went to Temple University, and they just became fast friends and became Hall & Oates. And then finally, this has killed more people than all of the wars in history combined. It's mosquitoes. Mosquitoes, it's infected tens of billions of people with diseases. Mosquitoes, my goodness. Random, useless. That's interesting, though. All of that was pretty interesting today. You're welcome.
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Okay, here's one. 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

We won't waste your time rambling on and on with mumbo jumbo. 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

0: It's Kendra. There is a new service now that will connect couples to strangers who want to crash their wedding. And I know you're like, what? Why would someone want a stranger to crash their wedding? So it's actually called Not a Wedding Crasher, and it's for people who just enjoy going to weddings. And so if a couple, you know, if they've booked a venue and they had to have a certain amount of people, they didn't get that many RSVPs back, folks can purchase tickets to their wedding. It helps offset the cost for the bride and groom, and the couple that's visiting or whoever is going to the wedding gets to enjoy, you know, meeting new people and that kind of stuff. It seems a little weird, but, you know, I don't know. It's kind of a new, different kind of way for a date night, even, you know, Not a Wedding Crasher. That's the name of the platform. It's only been up for like a month, and they already have like 300 potential guests signed up, nearly 10 participating weddings. Maybe you're getting married soon. You may want to check it out. So you Google that, okay? Not a Wedding Crasher.
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3: Here's a look at your weather on Q Hit Music. Partly cloudy skies tonight with a low of 44. High temperatures reach up to 66. Tomorrow, bright sunshine expected. That's your updated forecast from Shaw Local Radio. Right now, 66.
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0: Drop dead.
1: It's Kendra. I wanted to make sure I got this information out there. Please spread this around, okay? Because there's so many scams out there, we have to be ever vigilant. And so we all have to look out for each other. So currently the IRS is sending letters to hundreds of thousands of taxpayers asking for bank account information to process refunds. But so are scammers. So the best way to keep yourself safe is to go to their website. And the official government website is irs.gov. And then you can handle all your business there. That's where you need to like put in bank information and all that good stuff. That's the only safe place to do it. So if you or someone you know gets this letter, go to irs.gov and sign into your stuff to see if it was legit. And if it was, then that's where you can put your stuff in there. Okay. So they are sending these letters out, but definitely go to the website to take care of your business. Stay safe. I need a little
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0: It's Kendra. How often are you walking your dog every day? So veterinarians are now saying that most adult dogs need 1 to 2 dogs a day, the 2 walks a day. I have an 11-year-old Shih Tzu. And when I get off work each day, she cannot wait. She knows, like, as soon as I get home, she knows I'm taking her for a walk. We usually just go for like a half a mile or a mile, depending on, you know, what the day has brought. But she loves it so much. And then I recently saw a video saying how important it is if your dog is sniffing, not to rush them. And what a big deal that is for them and how that's like their strongest sense. And so I've been allowing her to just sniff until she's done, even if it means I have to stand there for several minutes or whatever. And it will wear her out. Like, that is an exercise for them also. So if you're taking your dog for a walk, don't rush them along when they're sniffing. Let them sniff. Let them sniff and see if you can see a difference in your pet. I was really surprised by it.
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0: It's Kendra. So maybe you've been wanting a pet for so long, but maybe you're renting and they don't allow you to have pets, or you have allergies. Well, I might have some good news for you. The folks behind Roomba, you know, the little vacuums, they are in development of a new AI-powered pet robot for companionship. Now, it's about the size of what I would say, like maybe a bulldog, but it doesn't look like any other animal. Like it looks like nothing, like no other animal that you would think. And it is made just for companionship. So that's in the works. So if you have allergies, maybe you just can't have it because of limitations where you're living, maybe this will be an option for you to have a pet companion. Would you have a pet robot?
1: Hey, it's Jenny. Happy Mother's Day from us here at Jones Country Gardens. With unique pre-potted items and hundreds of full bloom options, sure to please mom, Jones Country Gardens is proud to sponsor Mother's Day weekend on Q-Hit Music. 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
3: Partly cloudy skies tonight with a low of 44. High temperatures reach up to 66. Tomorrow, bright sunshine expected. That's your updated forecast from Shaw Local Radio. Right now, 66. 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

0: It's Kendra, and I'm not sure if you know this about me, but besides just talking on the radio, I'm also a voice actress, and I've been doing this for years and years. And you know, like when you're watching a movie and you hear a voice like somebody on the radio or somebody talking on the phone and you just hear the voice on the phone, that's what I do. Yeah, I do. I've been in a lot of feature films. I've been in video games and things like that. But recently, I got offered a part to play a background in a TV commercial for a hair salon, and I had to just play a stylist. So I'm just like background fodder, you know, just playing a stylist. It was so hard. I have such high respect. I already respected hairstylists because I cannot even understand how they do what they do. Like the angles, it makes no sense to me. But like trying to hold those scissors, and I was just faking it. And I was just like, oh my goodness, it was very difficult. I'm glad it's over. I appreciate the opportunity. I don't see me doing that. Again, I'm going to stay on this side of the mic. Yeah.
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0: it's Kendra. I want you to take a second and I want you to think back way back to 2010. Okay. Can you think of something from 2010? Okay. They recently did a poll and they asked folks, when you think about 2010, are you happier now or were you happier in 2010? 31% of people said they're happier now. What were you happier in 2010 than you are right now? So in 2010, as when my husband and I got married, definitely happy times. I switched jobs and that was very stressful. I had surgery. That was very stressful. My husband was diagnosed with a golf ball sized brain tumor. That was very stressful. My middle grandson was born. That was happy. Couple happy things, couple stressful things. But if I were comparing 2010 to right now, I'm happier now than I was in 2010. Definitely. Where are you at? Were you happier then or now?
1: Let's get it back. 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
1: Hey, it's Kendra. I hope you've had a wonderful weekend. It's Mother's Day. Happy Mother's Day to all you moms out there. I hope you had a wonderful day and you celebrated and spent it with your kiddos and just had a great day. Now, if you're like me and your mom is no longer with you, today can be tough. So I want to send you a hug too, if that's you.
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0: just wanna dive.
1: It's Kendra. They just released the results of this study that found the smell of roses can boost the amount of gray matter in your brain and literally make it bigger. They tested it by having people wear rose-scented perfume. I feel like that this is evidence that I've not spent a lot of time in my life smelling roses. Because I don't think my gray matter very big. I know you're agreeing with me right now. I'm going to go get some rose-scented something right now. I'm on my way. Oh, what a big brain.
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6: Here's a look at your weather on Q-Hit Music. Partly cloudy skies tonight with a low of 44. High temperatures reach up to 66. Tomorrow, bright sunshine expected. That's your updated forecast from Shaw Local Radio. 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

0: It's Kendra. Here's a question for you. When you stay at a hotel, do you take home the toiletries from the hotel? When I was younger, 100% of the time, I took home. I paid for those. That's the way I looked at it. I paid for this, so I would take it home every single time. Then a couple of years ago, I was doing like a purge and really like just getting rid of a lot of stuff I didn't need. And I found I had so many of those that I never used ever. So now I only take them if I really like the brand or the smell. Otherwise, it stays and I don't take it with me. What about you? Do you always take the toiletries when you stay at a hotel?
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5: 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Don't you think I'm a little too young to be messed with like that?

They say April showers bring May flowers, but our hits have been in full bloom all year long. 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

0: somber back to friends. It's Kendra. It's time for me to go. Have a wonderful rest of your night and a great week ahead. I'll meet you back here next weekend. Sabrina Carpenter coming up next. When did you get hot? Bye. Love ya.
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1: Partly cloudy skies overnight with lows around 44. Sunshine expected Monday, high of 66. That's your updated forecast from Shaw Local Radio. Right now, 52.
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Okay, here's one. You know why the cow jumped over the moon? Because he was listening to some hot tunes? I don't know. Here's another one on Q Hit Music.

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0: Here's a look at your weather on Q Hit Music. Partly cloudy skies overnight with lows around 44. Sunshine expected Monday, high of 66. That's your updated forecast from Shaw Local Radio. Right now, 52.
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0: Here's a look at your weather on Q Hit Music. Partly cloudy skies overnight with lows around 44. Sunshine expected Monday, high of 66. That's your updated forecast from Shaw Local Radio. Currently, it's 48 degrees.
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2: Mainly clear skies overnight with lows around 44. Daytime highs approaching 67. Monday, clear skies. That's your updated forecast from Shaw Local Radio. Currently 46.
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1: 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I don't know. 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

We won't waste your time rambling on and on with mumbo jumbo. 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
2: Mainly clear skies overnight with lows around 44. Daytime highs approaching 67. Monday, clear skies. That's your updated forecast from Shaw Local Radio. 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
6: Ample sunshine expected today, with daytime highs approaching 67. Lows dip down to about 44. Tonight, mainly clear skies. That's your updated forecast from Shaw Local Radio. Currently, it's 43 degrees.
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1: Gaga and Doechii, it's Runaway. What's up? I'm Jay Michaels. You have a good weekend. Trying to get back into the swing of things on a Monday morning. The Social Security Administration has officially released their list of the most popular baby names of 2025. I love these lists. So the top three for girls, Emma, Charlotte, and Olivia was number one. And the top three for boys, the top boy names, number three is Oliver, two is Noah, number one is Liam.
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9: Ample sunshine expected today with daytime highs approaching 67. Lows dip down to about 44. Tonight, mainly clear skies. That's your updated forecast from Shaw Local Radio. Currently, it's 43 degrees.
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There are more good days together.

0: Terry Styles and MJ Michaels. Co Wetzel and Jesse Murph, High Road on the way.
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0: Taylor Swift, and I'm Jay Michaels. So the sheriff in Tucson, Arizona says they are close to solving the case of Nancy Guthrie's disappearance. Did you see the post Savannah Guthrie made yesterday on Instagram about her mom for Mother's Day? That whole case, like that happened on February the 1st. It is now May the 11th. What a that story still is so wild to me.
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5: Ample sunshine expected today with daytime highs approaching 67. Lows dip down to about 44. Tonight, mainly clear skies. That's your updated forecast from Shaw Local Radio. 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
4: Ample sunshine expected today with daytime highs approaching 67. Lows dip down to about 44. Tonight, mainly clear skies. That's your updated forecast from Shaw Local Radio. Currently 45.
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Here we go, another hour of all your favorite hits. I'm Jay Michaels, Glass Animals with Heat Waves. We'll do some Pitbull, get us pumped for Monday, too. Right after Zara Larsson, it's Midnight Sun.

0: I hope that you were able to enjoy Mother's Day, make some good memories with mom, or at least reminisce on some memories from back in the day. I'm Jay Michaels, Olivia Dean next.
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6: Ample sunshine expected today with daytime highs approaching 67. Lows dip down to about 44. Tonight, mainly clear skies. That's your updated forecast from Shaw Local Radio. 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

Okay, here's one. You know why the cow jumped over the moon? Because he was listening to some hot tunes? I don't know. Here's another one on Q Hit Music.

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0: Terry Styles, and I'm Jay Michaels. I love the baby name lists, like the top baby names. So the Social Security Administration has released the list of the most popular baby names for 2025, and it's not much different from 2024, honestly. Olivia was number one for girls, followed by Charlotte and Emma. The top three boy names, Oliver, Noah, and number one was Liam.
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22: Ample sunshine expected today with daytime highs approaching 67. Lows dip down to about 44. Tonight, mainly clear skies. That's your updated forecast from Shaw Local Radio. Currently 46.
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0: Hey you, what's up? It's Jay Michaels. Today is National Twilight Zone Day. It's also National Eat What You Want Day, which is basically like any other day that ends in Y for me, right?
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7: Ample sunshine expected today with daytime highs approaching 67. Lows level off around 44. Tonight, mainly clear skies. That's your updated forecast from Shaw Local Radio. 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

0: Vodka Cranberry from Conan Gray. I'm Jay Michaels. Devil Wears Prada 2, again, the biggest movie in the country over the weekend. Mortal Kombat 2 was number 2. And then Michael, the Michael Jackson biopic, also still in the top 3.
1: Hey, Laura. 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
9: Ample sunshine expected today with daytime highs approaching 67. Lows level off around 44. Tonight, mainly clear skies. That's your updated forecast from Shaw Local Radio. 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

0: The Great Divide from Noah Kahan. I'm Jay Michaels. 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If you're on Instagram, drop me a follow. 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I'm at JayMichaels123 on IG. 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
5: Ample sunshine expected today with daytime highs approaching 67. Lows level off around 44. Tonight, mainly clear skies. That's your updated forecast from Shaw Local Radio. Right now, 54.
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0: Terry Styles, and I'm Jay Michaels. Ariana Grande, Post Malone on the way.
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0: I love these lists of the most popular baby names that come out every year. The Social Security Administration has put out the list of the most popular baby names of 2025. So for boys, top three was Oliver, Noah, and number one, Liam. Top baby names for girls, Emma, Charlotte, and number one was Olivia.
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4: Ample sunshine expected today with daytime highs approaching 67. Lows level off around 44. Tonight, mainly clear skies. That's your updated forecast from Shaw Local Radio. Right now, 54.
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0: Gaga and Doechii with their hit that appears in The Devil Wears Prada 2. Now we have a little more insight on how Gaga got involved in the project. Apparently we can thank Meryl Streep for that. According to Deadline, she says that the cameo happened all because Meryl had Gaga's phone number. Sometimes it really is who you know.
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1: Ample sunshine expected today with daytime highs approaching 67. Mainly clear skies. Tonight, lows dip down to about 44. That's your updated forecast from Shaw Local Radio. Currently, it's 54 degrees.
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Don't hesitate to meditate. There are more good days together.

0: There's rising star Somber with Back to Friends. Coming up, Back to the Music with more great sounds for your workday. We got Dominic Fike just around the corner next.
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0: Ariana Grande with 34 plus 35. But my friends, new music is on the way. Ariana Grande working on a new album, and we now know when we'll get a first taste. May 29th, she's dropping the first single, so keep your ears open. For now, keep those ears open for more great sounds for your Monday. It's the perfect workday playlist. It continues next.
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7: Ample sunshine expected today with daytime highs approaching 67. Mainly clear skies. Tonight, lows dip down to about 44. That's your updated forecast from Shaw Local Radio. Currently, it's 59 degrees.
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0: Did you miss us? Okay, you don't have to answer that. We already know you did. Let's get back to it on Q Hit Music.

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0: That is Kalani with Folded. On the way, more great sounds for your Monday, including one of the many, many, many celebrities who have come out to wish David Attenborough a happy 100th birthday. He is the wildlife guru who received congrats from everyone, including King Charles, to Camila Cabello. I've got Camila on deck just around the corner with Sean next.
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6: Ample sunshine expected today with daytime highs approaching 67. Mainly clear skies tonight, lows dip down to about 44. That's your updated forecast from Shaw Local Radio. Currently, it's 59 degrees.
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Okay, here's one. You know why the cow jumped over the moon? Because he was listening to some hot tunes? I don't know. Here's another one on Q Hit Music.

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0: The latest from Alex Warren, that is Fever Dream, and exciting news for Alex's career because he's just joined UTA's roster, and apparently their contract will mean UTA is going to work on securing opportunities for film, for television, for content creation, and podcasting too. So we are probably going to see some interesting new projects from Alex Warren in the near future. Don't worry, we'll keep you posted.
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0: Benson Boone, sorry, I'm here for someone else. Probably what his good friend said to him, because Benson pulled a little prank. One of his good friends was getting married. He and his bride went to the courthouse and then were going to do first look photos. So the groom is looking very nervous. People is here for the whole thing, People Magazine. They caught the whole thing on video. You might have seen it surfing the interwebs. But anyways, so the groom turns around expecting to see his bride in her wedding attire for the first time. And instead, he sees Benson Boone dressed up in a wedding gown and veil and flowers. And definitely, there was a moment of confusion, but then it was all good. Definitely a funny moment. I'm sure that groom's nerves were up and down all day that day. So maybe the laughter was a welcome relief. Definitely check out the video if you're a Benson Boone fan. In the meantime, stick around. We got more of your favorites coming up.
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10: Ample sunshine expected today with daytime highs approaching 67. Mainly clear skies tonight, lows dip down to about 44. That's your updated forecast from Shaw Local Radio. 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
15: Bright sunshine expected this afternoon with daytime highs approaching 67. Lows dip down to about 44. Tonight, mainly clear skies. That's your updated forecast from Shaw Local Radio. 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

uplifting and inspiring.

0: That is Ray. Before that, Sabrina Carpenter, who still, I gotta say, had my favorite outfit from the Met Gala just a week ago. She was wearing a gown completely made of film strips from the 1950s movie Sabrina. That was definitely a vibe. I gotta give the girl some credit. Fantastic look, of course, just one of many from the evening. But now that I've had a chance to really see all of the looks, I think Sabrina is in my top three, so congrats, girl. On the way, we got more great sounds for you. Dua Lipa and more coming your way next.
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19: Bright sunshine expected this afternoon with daytime highs approaching 67. Lows dip down to about 44 tonight, mainly clear skies. That's your updated forecast from Shaw Local Radio. 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

0: That is Tay-Tay, who has stepped out in London last week with Travis Kelce. Now, I don't know exactly why she was there, but we do know one of her good friends, her sister turned 40, and they had a big birthday bash. Cara Delevingne has a sister named Poppy, who was celebrating her 40th birthday, and Taylor was just one of many celebrities to attend the shindig. In fact, rubbing shoulders with royalty on their trip to the UK, which, yeah, that's Taylor Swift, so that sounds about right.
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0: A taste of one of the songs from his new record, that is Bruno Mars, who's actually on tour in support of his latest album, The Romantic, just one of many great concerts making the rounds this summer. But here's another option for shows. AMC is doing a thing. They are introducing Arena One at AMC. It's a new concert concept, which will have artists performing in real time live concerts that you'll have the chance to see at an AMC movie theater. I am interested in this. I don't know how it's going to go, but I am intrigued. It's definitely another unique experience you can have with some of your favorite artists. We'll keep you posted as we learn more. In the meantime, more great music in store for you just around the corner, so stay close.
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7: Bright sunshine expected this afternoon with daytime highs approaching 67. Lows dip down to about 44. Tonight, mainly clear skies. That's your updated forecast from Shaw Local Radio. 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

0: That is Pitbull and Lil Jon. Before that, David Guetta featuring Justin Bieber. It is no denying it. Justin is back, making quite the comeback, in fact. In fact, after his Coachella performance, he's now bumped a record Bruno Mars previously held on Spotify. So watch out, world, because Justin Bieber is making a comeback.
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5: Bright sunshine expected this afternoon with daytime highs approaching 67. Lows dip down to about 44. Tonight, mainly clear skies. That's your updated forecast from Shaw Local Radio. Currently, it's 64 degrees.
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0: Chris Brown on your Workday playlist, where we got all the best sounds for your Monday. On the way, a family woman coming up who is taking her whole fam on the road with her on her summer concert tour. I'm talking about Hilary Duff. Her latest is just around the corner next.
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0: That is Taylor Swift and Bad Blood. Now, of course, those who share bad blood with Taylor are not getting an invite. But, of course, everyone else likely will. We do know that's one of the things Travis is most excited for his upcoming nuptials. He recently said the thing he's most excited for about the upcoming wedding is having all of these different people from his life in one room all together. People from childhood to new friends, probably lots of famous ones. So I do think that is going to be an interesting vibe. Of course, as we learn more about the big day, we'll pass along the deets. In the meantime, coming up, more great sounds for your Monday. Headed your way next.
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10: Bright sunshine expected this afternoon with daytime highs approaching 67. Lows dip down to about 44. Tonight, mainly clear skies. That's your updated forecast from Shaw Local Radio. Currently, it's 64 degrees.
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1: I pull up, like, how you pull up, baby? 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

0: Kalani with Folded. On the way, we've got an artist who definitely seems to be trying to squash these rumors that he's having marital woes. Justin Timberlake gave lots of honors to his wife, Jessica Biel, on Mother's Day amid reports that they are having some struggles in their marriage. So I don't know, maybe it's all good. I do know JT is coming your way next.
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9: Bright sunshine expected this afternoon with daytime highs approaching 67. Lows dip down to about 44 tonight, mainly clear skies. That's your updated forecast from Shaw Local Radio. Currently 66.
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Don't hesitate to meditate. There are more good days together.

0: That is Alex Warren with his latest, and this is cool. He just signed with UTA. He's now on the roster, and apparently their deal will have them working on all sorts of potential opportunities for Alex, ranging from film and TV to content creation and brand deals, not just music. So I don't know what he's got planned, but sounds like some big plans coming up soon. We'll keep you updated. For now, coming up, BTS, new music on the way.
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0: Gracie Abrams with That's So True. Before that, Olivia Rodrigo. And it is true. She is breaking records with her upcoming arena tour. She's just added 25 additional dates, which now means she has broken a few different records. First, a 10-show run at Brooklyn's Barclays Center. Previously, that record was held by Jay-Z for an 8-night stint. That's not all. In London, Olivia is now going to be the first ever solo female artist to exceed 10 performances at the O2 Arena during a single tour. She's going to be playing 11 nights there. So I don't know. It's still young. She might add even more dates. We'll have to wait and see. In the meantime, you don't have to wait long for more great sounds. The perfect Monday playlist. It continues next.
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6: Bright sunshine expected this afternoon with daytime highs approaching 67. Lows dip down to about 44. Tonight, mainly clear skies. That's your updated forecast from Shaw Local Radio. Currently, 66.
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It's the Afternoon Daydream, brought to you by Marquette Academy. 3:06 in the afternoon. It's 66 degrees outside. Hope you had a fantastic weekend. I hope all my moms out there had a great Mother's Day. Hopefully you got lots of gifts, you had lots of great food, and you just got shown a lot of love from your family, because moms do help make the world go round. They play a very big part in our everyday lives. So shout out to all the moms out there. Happy belated Mother's Day. We still are going to celebrate you every single day of the year, not just the one, the other 364 as well. You earned it. Got a great show lined up for you today. I got games and prizes coming your way. Of course, the Our Request Hour is coming up at 6 o'clock. Your opportunity to hear your favorite music exactly when you want to. And I have the soundtrack to not only your life, but my life to get us through it all. Let's keep that soundtrack rolling with Bruno Mars. I just might. You're listening to Cute Music.

Shaboozy, good news here on Q and Music. It's the afternoon daydream, 317 right now, 66 degrees outside. And I need to fly out to California or something so I can be on one of these game shows, because the way people are just winning these prizes, I need to win some prizes. A retired veteran named Vanessa was recently on The Price is Right. They had a Mother's Day themed episode last week, and she won the largest amount of money for a single game. She took away $240,150 in cash and prizes. Now, majority of the money came from the Lion's Share game. She won $227,000 from that. And then she also got a luxury trip to Morocco, which is valued at a little bit over $12,000. Now, the previous record was set in 2016. Somebody won $210,000 from the Cliffhangers game. Vanessa, if you're listening, please take me to Morocco with you, or at least give me some of that $227,000. I'd greatly appreciate it. Love you, girl. Here's Ella Langley. It's Cute Music.

Okay, here's one. You know why the cow jumped over the moon? Because he was listening to some hot tunes? I don't know. Here's another one on Q Hit Music.

0: Nikki Leroy and Miley Cyrus here on Q and Music. It's the Afternoon Daydream. It's 3:28, 66 degrees outside. And you know, copyrighted images are a very important thing because if you use an image that you don't own, you could possibly end up in court and have to owe someone lots and lots of money. And this is what's currently going on with Samsung and Dua Lipa. She has filed a $15 million lawsuit against Samsung, accusing them of using her likeness to sell TVs without her permission or even compensating her. She filed last Friday in the Central District of California, and she's accusing them of copyright infringement, trademark infringement, and violation of her right of publicity in order to obtain redress for the massive continuing unauthorized commercial exploitation of her valuable image and likeness. That was a lot. She's alleging that Samsung used a photo, which she owns the copyright to, that was taken backstage at a music festival a couple of years ago and displayed it on the packaging for various Samsung TVs since 2025. So we'll have to keep our eye out to see what happens with this, but this has been a thing for a long time now, especially with the uprise of social media. 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
9: Bright sunshine expected this afternoon, with daytime highs approaching 66. Mainly clear skies tonight, lows dip down to about 44. That's your updated forecast from Shaw Local Radio. Currently, it's 66 degrees.
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0: Doja Cat, that was Agora Hills here on Q at Music. It's the Afternoon Daydream. 3:38 in the afternoon, it's 66 degrees outside, and Festival 56 is teaming up with Learning Stage to offer an intensive summer theater camp for young actors ages 8 to 14. They're going to be getting some professional training and performance experience. It's called Camp 56. It's going to be running from July 13th through the 25th over at St. Matthew's Lutheran Church. They're going to develop acting, singing, movement, and dancing skills while working alongside industry professionals from across the country. It's a month-long program, and they'll be able to experience all aspects of professional theater, like auditions, improvisation, design, makeup, props, technical stuff, management, and also musical theater as well. And they'll also be cast in and rehearsed with Festival 56 company members. If you're interested in this camp, it's $150 per child, and you can get more information by heading on over to festival56.com, and you have until June 30th to register for this camp. 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

0: Leon Thomas. That was Mud here on Q and Music. It is the Afternoon Daydream. 347, 66 degrees outside. And coming up later this month, we're going to be broadcasting live over at Lock Countryside Kennel for their 15th year anniversary. We're celebrating 15 years in business. They're going to have some giveaways. They're going to have food from your Peru Hy-Vee and also a gift for everyone that comes out. Plus, one of your fur babies could have the opportunity to win some cute prizes. You can enter to win their grand prizes they're giving away as well. They're giving away 5 free nights at the kennel. It's $180 value. So if you got something planned like a vacation or you're going to a wedding or something like that and you need somewhere to take your fur babies, look no further than Lock Countryside Kennel. And you can get that for free just by heading on over to their 15th anniversary celebration. Once again, that's on the 23rd. Can't wait to see you there. Speaking of little furry friends, coming up next are your Q and Music Pets of the Week, brought to you by Central Bank Illinois. I'll see you on the flip side. 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
16: Bright sunshine expected this afternoon with daytime highs approaching 66. Mainly clear skies tonight, lows dip down to about 44. That's your updated forecast from Shaw Local Radio. Currently, it's 66 degrees.
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Taylor Swift, Opalite here on Q and Music 97.7, 103.3. It's the afternoon daydream. It's currently 4:07 in the afternoon. It is 66 degrees, and it's now time for your technical difficulties, folks. It's now time for your Q and Music Pet of the Week, brought to you by Central Bank Illinois, where their central focus is you. This week, we have two cutie patooties on our website up for adoption over at Ivar. Two handsome fellas, should I say. They're not cutie patooties, they're handsome fellas. They're big, strong men. And we got Felix the cat, Felix the dog, and we have the cat in the hat, who's a cat. Let's start with Felix. Felix is a handsome guy. He's 2 to 3 years old. He's a husky mix. He is tall and very fun. He has a playful spirit, and he loves to hang out with other dogs. He loves to run around and play, and he is awaiting his forever home. It's unknown how he is with cats or with kids, but Ivar can test him out in those

Cat's Eye, that was Touch here on Q-Ed Music. It's the Afternoon Daydream, 418 right now, 66 degrees outside. And May is Mental Health Awareness Month, and Life Balance Counseling and Wellness is looking to support you in your wellness journey and also help you build community with their Balance and Brew, Flow Coffee, and Community event. It's going to be on the 23rd from 9 to 12 over at the headquarters in Peru. Camp Arimony will be there with food. Also, Lulu's Morning Moon Dessert and Coffee Truck will be there as well. Tana Yoga will be offering some free yoga classes. Also, Life Balance will have some free chair massages going on as well. Bowman Flowers will be there with some pretty flowers for you. And Dr. Nicole Norris will be there answering questions about things like weight loss and peptides and other things. So come on out to Life Balance Counseling and Wellness on the 23rd to get a little bit of balance and brew. Also flow and get some coffee and build community. Coming up next is your chance to win some free frozen custard with the Culver's Concrete Mix-Up Game. I'll see you in just a bit. Here's Ray. We got to help her find her husband. You're listening to Cute Music.

0: Billie Eilish, Birds of a Feather here on Q Hit Music. It is the Afternoon Daydream. It's 428 right now, 66 degrees outside, and it is now time for the Culver's Concrete Mix-Up Game. Stop in for a Butterburger today at Culver's of Peru in Ottawa, and welcome to Delicious. Here's how the game works. I have a jumbled song clip, and if you can call in and correctly guess the name and artist of the song, you'll be the winner of a gift certificate for a free concrete mixer of your choosing. So, without further ado, let's go ahead and listen to today's song. Now, if you know the name and artist of that song, feel free to give me a call. Our number is 815-224-2103. 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It's the Culver's Concrete Mix-Up Game. 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
8: Lows dip down to about 44 tonight under mainly clear skies. Chance for rain, which could be heavy. Tomorrow, high temperatures reach up to 81. Sunshine mixed with clouds at times. That's your updated forecast from Shaw Local Radio. Currently, it's 68 degrees.
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0: It's the Corvus Concrete Mix-Up Game here on Q-It Music. Thank you for calling. You're talking today. Who's this?
1: Hi, this is Sierra.
0: Hey, Sierra. How are you?
1: Good. How are you?
0: I'm doing great, Sierra. Did you hear that song I just played?
1: Yes, sir, I did.
0: All right, great, Sierra. Can you give me the name and artist?
1: I believe it's Homewrecker by Somber.
0: And you believed correctly. Congratulations.
1: Thank you.
0: You are taking away that free concrete mixer, Sierra. What do you plan on getting? What's your favorite thing to get in your concrete mixer?
1: Probably an M&M flurry.
0: You know what? I haven't had an M&M in so long. I'm a fan of the peanut ones, but I don't mind the regular ones as well. They're both good.
1: Yeah, both sound great right now, especially with this good weather.
0: Yes, like even more of a reason to have one.
1: Yeah.
0: Big congratulations to Sierra, our winner today with the Corvus Concrete Mix-Up Game. Tune in tomorrow for your opportunity to win a free concrete mixer of your own. We're going to keep it rolling. Here's today's winning song. It's Somber, Homewrecker. 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

0: for the dive.
1: BTS, that was Swim here on Q and Music. It's the Afternoon Daydream. It's currently 4:47. It is also 66 degrees outside, and the Streeter Public Library has announced some of their upcoming programs for next week, including the Pinwheel Scavenger Hunt that's going on all next week. You'll be able to search through the library and find hidden items. Also, Lego Club is going on all next week as well. They also have I Saw It on Pinterest going on next Monday from 6 to 7. Afternoon Watercolor going on next Tuesday from 4:30 to 5:30. They also have Cozy Mystery Book Club going on next Wednesday from 1 to 2 p.m. They also have Music Adventures next Tuesday from 6 to 6:30. Next Wednesday, they have Murder Mystery Meetup from 6 to 7. Mother Goose Club for the babies on Thursday from 11 to 11:30. An evening acrylic program next Thursday from 6 to 7. They also have a Bob Ross Playtime for the kids next Friday at 4. And a Memorial Day Take and Make next on the 23rd for you to take home Memorial Day pinwheel crafts. Check that on out going on at the Streeter Public Library. 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
9: Lows dip down to about 44 tonight under mainly clear skies. Chance for rain, which could be heavy. Tomorrow, high temperatures reach up to 81. Sunshine mixed with clouds at times. That's your updated forecast from Shaw Local Radio. Right now, it's 66 degrees.
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Kehlani. That was Folded here on Q with Music. It's the Afternoon Daydream. Currently it's 5:08 in the afternoon. It is 68 degrees outside. And coming up in just a couple of weeks is the LaSalle Music and Arts Festival. It's going to be on the 29th from 4 to 10 over at Pulaski.

some food vendors out. They do ask that you don't bring your dogs and don't bring your coolers as well, but you can bring your lawn chairs, bring your friends, and let's have an unforgettable weekend of music and art in LaSalle. So check that on out. Still got lots of show. We're going to keep it rolling with the weekend. Here's Cry For Me. It's Cute Music.

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0: 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Love you like a brother. Treat you like a friend. Respect you like a lover.
3: Oh, oh, oh, oh, oh, oh. You could bet that, never gotta sweat that. You could bet that, never gotta sweat that. You could bet that, never gotta sweat that. You could bet

treat you like a friend. Respect you like a lover. Miguel, Short Thing here on Q and Music. It's the Afternoon Daydream. It's currently 519. It's 68 degrees outside, and I'm going to be out at your Peru Hy-Vee broadcasting live on the 22nd for the Feed Our Children Food Drive. It's all brought to you by SGKR, our live broadcast. We'll be focusing on collecting child-friendly, nutritious, non-perishable food items for local families who have school-aged children who usually benefit from breakfast and lunch programs during the school year. And so that way they can receive assistance, from the Illinois Valley Food Pantry during the summer months while school is not in session. So I also want to thank our sponsor, SGKR, for helping out, for putting on this amazing food drive. So come on out on the 22nd. I was going to say this Friday. It's next Friday for the Feed Our Children food drive over at your Peru Hy-Vee. We're trying to make sure that the kids are well-fed during the summer. Coming up next is the Jimmy John's Freaky Fast Freebie Frenzy, your chance to win some free food. Right now, we're going to hit the runway. Here's Gaga and Doechii. It's cute music.

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Wait, you didn't? Maybe it's because you're not checking out the local events calendar over at QHitMusic.com. 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
10: Lows dip down to about 44 tonight under mainly clear skies. Chance for rain, which could be heavy. Tomorrow, high temperatures reach up to 81. Sunshine mixed with clouds at times. That's your updated forecast from Shaw Local Radio. Currently 68.
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0: It's time for the Jimmy John's Freaky Fast Freebie Frenzy.
1: It's the Jimmy John's Freaky Fast Freebie Frenzy here on Cue It Music. Thank you for calling. You're talking today. Who's this?
2: Hi, this is Tori.
1: Hey, Tori. How's it going?
2: I'm good. How are you?
1: I'm doing great, Tori. Are you ready for the Freaky Fast Freebie Frenzy?
2: Yeah.
1: All right, great, Tori. I will ask you a trivia question. I will give you 10 seconds to answer. Once the buzzer sounds, Tori, I do need an answer from you, and I will be accepting your first response.
2: Okay.
1: All right. Tori, can you tell me what pollinating insect is crucial for spring flowers and global food production? Your 10 seconds, Tori, starts now.
2: I believe it's a bee. Like, what are they called? Like, I don't know, like a honeybee?
1: You had me a beat. Congratulations.
2: Okay.
1: You are taking away that free Jimmy John's. What's your favorite thing to get at Jimmy John's?
2: Oh, man. Oh, any of those sandwiches are good. Especially like the pickles and cookies, too.
1: Oh, you like pickles? I'm not a big pickle person, but
2: no,
1: hey, I don't judge. Big congratulations to Tori, our winner today with the Jimmy John's Freaky Fast Freebie Frenzy. Make sure you tune in tomorrow for your chance to win some free Jimmy John's of your own. 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

0: Ellie Goulding, Love Me Like You Do, here on Q and Music 97.7, 103.3. It's the afternoon daydream. Right now it's 6 o'clock. It is 66 degrees outside. And it is now time for the Technology Made Easy, our request hour. 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
5: Here's a look at your weather on Q Hit Music.
6: 44 tonight under mainly clear skies. Sunshine mixed with clouds at times. Tomorrow, chance for rain, which could be heavy. High of 81. That's your updated forecast from Shaw Local Radio. 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

0: Alex Warren, that was Fever Dream here on Q-Ed Music. 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
7: 44 tonight under mainly clear skies. Sunshine mixed with clouds at times. Tomorrow, chance for rain, which could be heavy. High of 81. That's your updated forecast from Shaw Local Radio. 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

0: Olivia Dean. 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
8: Here's a look at your weather on Q Hit Music.
9: 44 tonight under mainly clear skies. Sunshine mixed with clouds at times. Tomorrow, chance for rain, which could be heavy. High of 81. That's your updated forecast from Shaw Local Radio. Currently 66.
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